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1: My name is Victoria from Kentucky, and I want to give a shout-out to my boyfriend in MCDC. And can y'all play The Baby?
2: Hey, my name's Andrew. 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

0: Let's get your shout outs on the radio all across the country now. Who's this?
1: Hey, it's Maria, and I'm calling from New York. I want to shout out to my mom, Tammy Whammy. Bye.
2: Man, it's Ray Ray, and I'm from Opelousas, Louisiana. Holla.
3: Yo, this is Noelle from Hagerstown, Maryland. And I want to shout out my sister, Erica, my other sister,

0: Jay-Z is having an interesting 2026 so far. From concerts and performances and a hair transformation, he's everywhere. He was recently at a Knicks game and even signed some vinyl records for fans. I need to find a way to get to New York so I can be around all this greatness.
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1: Shannon Dalton Reese. 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

0: If you wonder what happened to the alleged kidnapping of Gucci Mane by rapper Pooh Shiesty, his trial was supposed to be for July 6th, but is now being delayed until February 2027 due to the case being so complex. So does this mean we will get an East Atlanta Santa tape this Christmas?
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0: 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Who are you?
1: I'm Juliana. I'm from Margate, New Jersey, and I'd like to shout-out my friend, Tyson.
2: Hey, this is Aaron from Allentown, Pennsylvania. I want to shout-out my girl, Kat, and my mom, Marissa. I love you.
1: Hi.

0: Tupac is making a comeback, and this time it's in a video game. Snoop Dogg, who is also in the game, revealed that Tupac's likeness will be in the game called Stranger Than Heaven. Stranger Than Heaven is described as a 50-year action-adventure saga spanning five cities and eras of modern Japan, opening in 1915, and the game comes out January 15th, 2027. And that's what's loud. Let me introduce you to A-Dub. Follow me and I'll follow you right back. Right to AYEEEDUBB.
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1: Hey, DJ Grooves, this is Nydia, and I want to give a shout-out to my homegirl, Zoe B. Love you and love her. 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
1: Who you with?
0: On the couch with my favorite sinner. I was about to, but you convinced us. 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

0: Rapper Rick Ross is currently getting roasted on social media for simply taking a commercial flight. Fans spotted him at an airport waiting for his flight and think his get money, get rich lifestyle is all fake. God forbid a man want to save a little bit of coin in this economy.
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0: My name is Amber. I'm from Lafayette. My shout-out is to my fiancé, Trey. It is his birthday. Happy birthday, baby. I love you.
1: It's Rachel and Braylon, and we're in Anderson, South Carolina, and we want to hear, I don't know, just play whatever.
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Jay-Z is having an interesting 2026 so far. From concerts and performances and a hair transformation, he's everywhere. He was recently at a Knicks game and even signed some vinyl records for fans. I need to find a way to get to New York so I can be around all this greatness. Bing bong.

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0: 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So does this mean we will get an East Atlanta Santa tape this Christmas?
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1: Hey, this is Darion. I'm calling from Rockford, Illinois. I'm trying to hit that Glorilla Friday.
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3: 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I want to hear that Cardi B. Go, Cardi!

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3: 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Let's go. 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
1: Tupac is making a comeback, and this time it's in a video game. Snoop Dogg, who is also in the game, revealed that Tupac's likeness will be in the game called Stranger Than Heaven. Stranger Than Heaven is described as a 50-year action-adventure saga spanning five cities and eras of modern Japan, opening in 1915, and the game comes out January 15th, 2027.
0: And that's what's loud.
1: Follow me and I'll follow you right back. Right back. AYEEDUBB.
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1: What's up, y'all? 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Carrie Lee, coming from Atlantic County, Pleasantville, New Jersey. I want to shout out my son and my daughter. 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

0: Rapper Rick Ross is currently getting roasted on social media for simply taking a commercial flight. 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God forbid a man want to save a little bit of coin in this economy.
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0: On the couch with my favorite Santa. I was about to, but you convinced her. 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

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Please make sure you tip them well. Yeah. 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
1: I used to think about immature things. 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
2: Some of y'all go get washed, some of y'all just go pop shit, some of y'all just go talk, but none of y'all ain't really got shit, some of y'all just look lost.

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1: Yeah.

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0: Good morning. It's Dee Dee. In the morning, we're about to play the $1,000 mini game. Guys, before we do it, guess what they came out with? They said there is a number one food that most people are allergic to. What's the number one food you think a lot of people are allergic to?
1: Shellfish.
0: No. Ooh. But my husband is. He's allergic to shrimp.
1: Peanuts.
0: That's right. People have a peanut allergy. Yeah.
2: That's not it. Pineapple. Everybody's allergic to I heard everybody's allergic to that, really.
0: Really? Mm-hmm. I love me some pineapple.
1: Me too.
2: You can't eat too much of it.
0: Watermelon, that too. Hey, listen. Nope. Guess what they said?
3: Lemonade.
0: They said milk is the number one food Americans are allergic to.
1: Lactose,
0: milk.
1: Right?
0: Damn. Oh, that's you.
2: Sounds about right.
0: Oh, Jay Cruz, that's right. You're allergic to it.
2: Yeah, slightly. You know, sometimes I gotta take a pill to protect myself.
0: When I hear people who say that about like being allergic to milk or they can't really drink it, I go, what did you eat as a kid with cereal?
2: Well, I think it became more of a problem the older you got, the older I got.
0: When I was younger, you got to eat?
2: Yeah, I wouldn't say I was able. I still suffered here and there.
0: You were a child walking around and ate farting?
2: So I was on a date one time, right? Me and Shorty was on a date. On the way back, that started hitting. Boy. And I was on we had a van. I was on the ground. She was like, are you okay? While she's holding her nose.
1: It always be them quiet car rides. And then all of a sudden, all you hear is...
0: Somebody lit up our studio the other day.
1: Yes,
0: Lord. I don't know who it was in here, but somebody let one out, and they tried to blame it on somebody else.
1: Yes, I ain't even want to breathe through my mouth that day.
3: Yeah, right.
1: I ain't even want to breathe through my mouth.
3: And for those y'all don't know, it was so bad, fire truck came up here.
0: Shut up.
3: You wear them big, them construction job jeans all the time.
0: Let me tell you how I knew JJ was the one to let one go up in here, because he left immediately.
3: You're a liar. That was your ass.
1: Uh-uh.
3: I mean, you know what? Since you wasn't just throwing them out there, it was Dawn, people.
1: Oh,
3: it wasn't even Dee Dee.
1: Oh, no.
3: It smelled like that.
4: Want a grand? Get it done in 60 seconds.
5: 60 seconds.
4: A minute to win it with the $1,000 minute game. A Dee Dee in the morning exclusive.
0: Ebony, hello. Oh, my God.
6: Hi.
2: Hey,
6: hi.
3: Ebony, don't talk to her too much now. She lets them go.
0: No, okay. JJ scurried up out of here.
3: More.
1: Okay.
3: Look, it smells so bad, we were playing spades and I reneged.
2: That's something that happens in a card game.
0: Oh, God, this is so stupid. Hey, Ebony, how you doing now?
6: Hi, I'm fine. How are you?
0: We're doing wonderful, Ebony. Ebony, so tell me a little something about you. Like, tell us something that nobody knows. You have a crazy habit.
2: Hobby.
0: A hobby or anything? What do you like to do? What makes you happy?
6: I wanted to be Griselda Blanca.
0: You wanted to what?
1: Damn.
2: Griselda Blanca.
1: Hey, fellas, be mindful.
6: That's my alter ego.
1: Hey,
6: be mindful.
1: Be mindful, fellas. She won't be Griselda Blanca. She going to throw hot grits on you when you sleep.
2: She dances.
1: Yeah.
0: Now, tell everybody about her. What's so great about her that you would want to be her? What is it you like?
6: She was dominant in the male industry.
0: I know that's right. What? Like Dee Dee.
1: I'm about to say, you might as well be Dee Dee in the morning.
0: Yeah. I like you, girl. That girl said, I want to be dominant in a male industry.
1: Wait, what industry are you in, love?
6: I'm in daycare.
1: Okay. It's some money in it, though. Yeah, my mama used to own a daycare. It's some money in it.
0: Yeah. Now I'm dominating.
6: Definitely, I love kids.
0: She's like,
6: I
0: I'm dominating
6: kids.
0: These toddlers.
3: You enjoy kids?
2: You enjoy
6: kids. Yes.
3: Okay, that's what's up.
1: Do you have any kids?
6: Yes, I have. I have four. I have a 14-year-old, twins, buy one, get one free special.
1: I know that's right.
0: Hey.
1: Whole lot of love.
0: Yeah. All right, let's spend
1: a lot of love.
7: 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J. Cruz. JJ from The Sip.
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7: bonus.
2: Hey, ooh, good start, Shorty. All right, good start. So listen, I don't know if you know the rules, but I'm going to read you a question. If you don't know the answer, just say pass to save time, because you only got a minute, so don't try for too long. We'll come back to it. You got it?
6: Got it.
2: All right, come on, let's go, Miss Daycare. When's the last time you've gone to the doctor?
6: Last week.
2: On a scale from 1 to 5, how scared are you of needles?
6: 2.
2: A neurologist is a doctor that focuses on which body part?
6: Brain.
2: Hey. Which young singer named himself the king of R&B?
6: Chris Brown, Usher.
2: How old is Deion Sanders?
6: 54, 55, 56, 57, 58, 59.
2: There in the animal kingdom, what's the biggest mammal in the world?
6: Elephant.
2: Uh-uh. What's the fifth question I asked you?
6: Deion Sanders.
2: What is J.J. Williamson's real first name?
6: James.
2: When it comes to school, what does PTA stand for?
6: Parent Teacher Association.
1: Come on, now.
2: Spell cauliflower.
6: Cauliflower. Mm-hmm. Cauliflower. Oh my God. C A U L I F F O cauliflower. C A.
0: You were there. Damn. All right, you got 7 out of 10.
5: Yep, good job. 4, 5, 6.
0: What you missed was this one. Which young singer named himself the king of R&B? That would be Jacquees. Mm-hmm. What is J.J. Williamson's real first name? Jeremiah. Mm-hmm. And then cauliflower, you were right there. C-A-U-L-I-F-L-O-W-E-R.
2: Did she get 6?
5: Yeah, she said well.
0: So you got, let's see, I said 7 out of 10. You're going to get $10 every correct answer. We added up to $70. You spun the wheel, got an extra $30. $100 coming to you, okay?
6: Thank you.
0: $100. Do me a favor.
5: All right, Ms. Dominant.
0: Tell everybody the show that gave you a shot at that $1,000.
6: BD in the morning.
0: All right, so you're trying to get around Hagerstown, huh? 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
8: We're starting off well for your Monday morning on 81 southbound from Chambersburg into Greencastle through Hagerstown and then down toward Martinsburg and Winchester. No delays. 81 northbound Virginia into West Virginia, Maryland, and Pennsylvania. No problems there. I-70 looks good. Hagerstown to Frederick. Route 15 north and southbound through the Frederick area. No delays between Emmitsburg and the city of Frederick. 270 is getting slower, though, from Route 80 down to the truck scales. Westbound on 70 from Frederick to Hagerstown, then continuing west of 81 toward Hancock and I-68. Nothing in the way to slow you down there. Route 40 east to west between Hagerstown and Frederick is looking good. North and southbound on Route 11, no delays. That's traffic, and you're up to date.
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2: So Darius hit us up, said he was going to actually make his mother mad this morning. What are you going to tell your mama?
3: I'm going to tell her that I maxed out her credit card.
2: Oh. All right, we're going to call his mama Leah. Here we go.
4: Hello.
3: Mama.
4: What?
3: I got something I need to tell you, man. I know you're going to be real mad, but we can get over it once we can get the situation saluted.
4: Well, what the hell you got me for this morning talking about?
3: Last night, I had took your credit card out your purse, and I have been ordering a lot of shoes off the internet, and now I have maxed it out. I spent $4,000 worth of stuff buying clothes and shoes.
4: Boy, I'm going to kick you better be telling me a damn lie. Bobo, you did not do that.
3: No, I really
4: What the hell you going to do with a whole bunch of shoes? And what the hell made you think it's cool to take my card?
3: Because I wanted to buy some clothes and shoes.
4: Yo ass. Oh, why did I have your ass? You're on my damn nerves. You always doing some shit. Are you serious right now?
3: I'm dead serious. I'm sorry. I promise we'll get everything situated. I just needed the stuff so I could be...
4: No. Yeah, we're going to get it situated, all right. You know what? I'm going to turn your ass in for using my damn card. What is wrong with you?
3: Who you going to turn me in to, Mom?
4: You! I'm turning your ass in. I'm finna call the people right now to tell them who theft my card.
3: Mama, I apologize.
4: You have lost your mind. What is wrong with you? Get out of my damn phone. Get out of my phone.
2: Mama.
4: What?
2: Are you on the Mad Minute?
4: Yeah, I'll play too damn much. Bubba, I'm sorry, baby. I love you.
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3: Good morning, Dee Dee in the Morning, and we are all here on a Monday. Monday. Hope everybody had a wonderful weekend on this Monday, June 15th. We got to get right into our five things you need to know to start your day.
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3: First thing you need to know, I saw this this morning, 12 dead after a skydiving plane crash. Did anybody see this?
1: This morning, NTSB investigators are set to arrive at the scene of a skydiving plane crash that killed 12 people. The plane took off around 11:30 Sunday morning from Butler Memorial Airport, about an hour south of Kansas City. A manager at the airport says the plane had just taken off when it began a turn and then nosedived into the ground about 300 yards from the runway. He says the small skydiving plane was carrying 9 experienced skydivers, 2 tandem jumpers, and a pilot. It remains unclear what caused the plane to crash. The company operating the flight, Skydive Kansas City, says it's cooperating with local and federal authorities and said in a statement, "Our deepest sympathies are with the families, friends, and loved ones of all who were lost."
3: Yeah, that was sad looking at
8: that.
9: Wow. Yeah. Mm-hmm. It was
8: a bunch
9: of different events like that. I feel like that happened over the weekend. Mm-hmm. Did you see there was one where there was a girl who was bungee jumping?
3: Yeah.
9: And they threw her over the bridge.
3: And didn't connect the cord. I think I saw this morning 3 people have been arrested in that case.
9: Yeah, I did see that as well.
3: Yep.
8: Yes.
9: It was kind of a weird weekend.
3: It was a lot going on too. We got to talk sports too, because it wasn't just about, go ahead, JJ, the Knicks doing their thing.
8: Yeah. The Knicks did their thing. Game 5, it took place this past weekend, and it's over. No more basketball. The Knicks are champions.
10: Wemby on Brunson. The two stars. Brunson off the bounce. Gets inside. Leans in. Right hand, and he backs it home. Brunson looks. Brunson drives. Brunson shoots. Ties the game. And Anobi gets it inside. Shot blocked. On the drive. Gets in the paint. Stops. Falling away is up. It's good. Brunson gets away from Castle. The floater's up and good. Here comes Fox. 5 seconds remaining. Fox to Wemby. Wemby tries a 3. Puts it up. Off the mark. Ananobi the rebound. It's over. It's over. Knicks fans, this is not a dream. Your long, long wait has ended. Go ahead and cry. After 53 years, the Knicks are finally NBA champions once again.
3: Oh, my gosh. I loved it.
8: Go ahead. I can't believe it.
3: Yeah. I'm so excited.
8: I mean, you know, the Knicks not my team, but I'm extra excited for them, man. I'm glad they won their thing.
3: Me too, though, JJ. And they're not my team, but, you know, I've just been liking the whole story of Jalen Brunson. Then I watch him and what's his name? Hart's friendship. I looked at the 3 Josh of them coming. Hart. Where'd they all come from, they said?
9: Josh Hart.
3: They all 3 of them
8: played. Villanova.
3: Villanova. I saw that. I saw the fact that Brunson's been with his wife since high school, they said.
9: Wow.
3: Which is, like, their whole story, everybody's story on there, I've been paying attention to, and I love it.
9: I ain't gonna lie to you. To see Carl Anthony Towns,
3: to see him get it
9: after the relationship with him and his mom, I was super excited for him for that.
3: Yeah, all of that. Yes. It was just a great story. I got obsessed and started going through and finding all kind of stuff on them. So I'll be telling y'all some of the stuff I found about them. The other thing I was getting ready to say was, by the way, when in terms of sports, you know, with the we got to get into this, the World Cup, we got to get into that. And some of the experiences, anybody hear some of the experiences that some of these athletes are having here in the United States?
9: Yeah.
3: But the other thing was the Carolina Hurricanes winning the Stanley Cup. So we got to get into that, too, coming up later this morning.
9: Crazy. Can we get into Cam Newton real quick, though? You know, he did his Funky Friday show, and he sat down with Saucy Santana. Now, Saucy Santana is an openly gay rapper. And Cam Newton took the opportunity to ask him, do I come off as gay myself with the style and charisma that I have?
11: You think I'm gay?
12: No.
11: Oh.
12: Even with your little bow tie and all that, and your legs crushed, you know, your little bodysuit on, you don't get me gay. You get me, you just say, you cool, like, you just weird, like, you your own, you just, you your own, what's the name, you know? I can't say weird. I'm used to, like, hood. It's like, you know what I'm saying? Nike Tech, you know, that grand ski mask and all that. But I don't think because you don't got that on that you ain't, you don't get me gay.
11: I'm eclectic.
12: You know? But sometimes don't get you gay, and they'll gag you. Because I done had some of them too. Next

0: That's your Tamika.
1: Now I'm eclectic, is what Cam Newton want to call it, I guess.
2: Right, right.
1: So shouts out to Cam Newton. Saucy Santana did say, you don't give me gay. Mm-hmm. So shouts out to Cam Newton. Can we also talk about Dr. Cheyenne Bryant?
2: Uh-oh, what'd she do?
1: She's still fighting for her life, kind of, sort of, on the internet. She was asked on the red carpet over the weekend, do you think that you need to show proof that you have a doctorate, that you are a real doctor? This was her answer. She's standing 10 toes down once again.
3: Like, do you feel like you need to show documents? Is important or is it not?
4: I think it's important to people I'm working with. I think it's important to my clients. I don't think it's important to defend against critics. Again, I go back to Jesus. If Jesus started to defend against every accusation while he was on his way to the cross, he would still be there today. That means that we would still be in sin. We still wouldn't have forgiveness. Instead, he walked his walk and did his journey and ran the play, and we're here today.
2: Mm-mm.
1: Not Jesus ran the play.
5: No.
2: I'm not. 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
1: Where you at?
0: At the house with it, watching sinners.
1: Who you with?
0: On the couch with my favorite sinner. I was about to, but you convinced us. Should I decorate her walls or log off to Pinterest? 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

0: Ash Cash on Didi in the Morning.
1: All right, so listen, here's the deal. We get Ash Cash every Monday, and we get our money right. One of the things that most people didn't know, Ash Cash used to be a banker, used to, you know, handle all that money.
2: Yeah, I was a banker for 15 years. I did everything from teller to personal banker. I was a branch manager. I was actually a CEO of a credit union as well. And so, yeah, I have a, you know, I know some things about the banking world. I know some things.
1: All right, so let's talk. You know, a lot of folks want to start a business. And then people will say, well, I went to a bank and I couldn't get funding. They say it has a lot to do with the name. Is that right?
2: 1,000%. And here's where flexing on the internet and flexing in the real world don't, you know what I mean? They don't mix, right? Because a lot of times you say, yo, I want to start a business and you're just starting out the business and you want to, create this business name. And so if you're in a construction company, you'll probably put like construction or healthcare or trucking or carrier, transportation, like all of these words in your business title, because when you say your business, you want to feel great about it. You want to tell people, you want to flex a little bit. But what people don't realize is that there's a lot of industries that are high-risk industries for the bank. And so when they look at your name and they see gasoline or real estate or agriculture or investing, you know, jewelry, finance, auto, like these are high-risk industries. And so now you become a risk. Just walking through the door, just the name, they don't even care about how much money you made. Walking through the door, they think you're risky and they'll think again before they lend to you.
1: Okay, that's interesting though. So what would be some, what kind of names, I'm trying to figure out what kind of names we could go with. What would get us some money?
2: Yeah, so I would use words that are like vague, right? Words that don't necessarily say exactly what you do, but they could always fall under like, you know, so like marketing is always safe. Consulting companies are always safe. Like advice is safe. Actually doing stuff is not, right? So for instance, let's just say if I had a construction company, or let's say JJ had a construction company, and he called it, you know, JJ Construction.
1: Really?
2: Wrong thing. I wouldn't do that, right? Mm-hmm. What I would probably call it is, you know, JJ's Worldwide, right?
3: Okay.

0: Wake up, win, and laugh with your favorite morning show, DD in the Morning on Live 7. All right, so you're trying to get around Hagerstown, huh? 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
1: We'll head over to the Frederick area where on 270 northbound there was an accident after I-70 before Route 15, now blocking one left lane, but all the lanes were blocked for a few minutes, so it's very slow on northbound 270 trying to get on to Route 15 north. Once you're on 15, the backup continues until about Jefferson Street northbound. Southbound 15 is okay. 270 southbound, very slow from Route 80 down to the truck scales. Westbound 70 from Frederick to Hagerstown, we're in good shape also. And on I-70 west of

0: 81, we're looking good. 81 southbound from Chambersburg into Greencastle through Hagerstown. No major backups. There is a slow exit from I-81 southbound onto eastbound 70. But after that, as you continue south down toward Martinsburg and Winchester, no problems there. That's traffic, and you're up to date.
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0: Back to Didi in the Morning on Live 96.7. Good Monday morning, Didi in the Morning. We're all here. Jay Cruz, also comedian, J.J. Williamson. But it is the man I'm looking for right here, the very young, wonderful Trey G. Trey?
12: Yeah.
0: What's trending?
2: You sound dramatic. That's what's trending. Can we talk about Clay Thompson? Yeah, Clegg. I done combined them.
0: Clay and Meg.
2: Clay Thompson and Meg. Right? Klay Thompson and Meg Thee
1: Stallion. You want a cake?
2: Shut up. over the weekend, it came out. Basically, did you hear about this?
0: Yes.
2: A source close to Klay Thompson basically said that he complained about Meg Thee Stallion oftentimes about her being too loud and too ghetto.
0: We said it. I have to say this. Cruz and I said that about them.
3: I saw a video of them at a restaurant, and she started twerking.
2: Uh-huh.
3: And you could

0: see the way he looked at her, like, girl, this is not the place and the time.
1: Yeah.
0: I get it.
2: I think she played ghetto girl too much for him.
1: You think so?
0: Yeah. Like, oh, be me all the time.
2: So what they say? Isn't that what they say?
1: Yeah, basically a source close to the situation is saying that he said that often, and that was part of the reason why he actually broke up with Meg Thee Stallion, or like cheated, whatever they say he did.
2: Yeah. But,
1: yeah, they said that it was doomed from the jump.
2: Okay. All right, listen, we got cash. How about this? $1,000. Answer 10 questions correctly, and you're going to win the money this morning at 833. Talk to Dee Dee.
1: That's 833-825-5233.
2: It's Dee Dee in the morning.
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0: predict, Trey, you're going to meet the right one, and you're going to get into a relationship.
1: Well, I'm already in a relationship with you, my Lord and Savior. We've been going steady for I don't know how long now.
2: We married to everybody. All right.
0: The Lord and Savior married to everybody.
2: Ain't just you, Trey. Ain't just me.
1: Hey, look, man, now Tuesday, we got to talk about it. How do you feel about this Jay-Z partnering with Target situation? When he releases the album, they are going to do it, but we got to talk about it. Let's discuss.
3: I've got some reasonable doubt on that. And I'm excited to share a conversation. 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

0: 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When he releases the album, they are going to do it, but we got to talk about it. Let's discuss.
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0: 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It's Ryan Spencer Show on this lovely Monday. 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

0: 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When he releases the album, they are going to do it, but we got to talk about it. Let's discuss.
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5: Mostly sunny with a high near about 75 today. Real nice. Down to 58 later tonight. 75 and sunny tomorrow. 81 and showers Wednesday, and 84 and showers on your Thursday. That's your Hub City forecast. 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

0: 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We got a new episode of the podcast with an adoptable pet from the Humane Society of Washington County. 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

0: 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We'll draw the winner coming up Wednesday at 5:30. 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
2: On 81 between Hagerstown and Shippensburg, no issues on the northbound side and on the southbound side. 81 between Hagerstown and Martinsburg, you're good to go there. On 70 between Big Pole and Frederick, no problems eastbound. But on the westbound side, you'll find it jammed up between Sharpsburg Pike and Downsville Pike. On Route 11 from the West Virginia state line to Chambersburg, no crashes. On 9, you're at speed from Hedgesville to Charlestown. And it's clear on 1630 and 316. That's traffic, and you're up to...
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0: 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When he releases the album, they are going to do it, but we got to talk about it. 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
6: Sunshine with a high near 71, dropping to 60 tonight, 75 and sunny tomorrow, 81 in showers Wednesday, and 84 in showers coming up on your Thursday. That's your Up City forecaster, Cash2Go Trendsetter, next after Don.

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1: Broski, you know what I'm saying? Got Wham, you got Billy in this, you know what I'm saying?
2: 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While they watching us win, another anthem on the

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1: 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Vo Bahiana claims a spacecraft will descend onto the pitch at a stadium in Miami. She says an alien army will round up 700 people. It's a very specific number. Not a lot, not hundreds, but 700. Makes it sound like the aliens have a seating chart. I'm not saying I believe it. I'm just saying if the sky opens up over the stadium, I'm not staying to see if she rounded up. 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

0: 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It's Ryan Spencer's show. Just a few more days left to get entered to win $1,000 for Dad. Daddy Dollars up for grabs. 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
3: On 81 between Hagerstown and Shippensburg, you're at the posted speed limit. On 81 from Hagerstown to Martinsburg, no delays northbound or southbound. Now to 70 between Big Pole and Frederick, eastbound you're good to go. But on the westbound side, you'll find on and off delays between Downsville Pike and 81. On 11 from the West Virginia state line to Chambersburg, no issues being reported. On 9 you're at speed from Hedgesville to Charlestown, and it's clear on 1630 and 316. That's traffic, and you're up to date.
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1: Sunshine 70 today, dropping to 60 later on tonight. 75 and sunny tomorrow. 81 and showers Wednesday, and 84 and rainy on your Thursday. That's your Up City forecast. Derek and Jay go all my life.
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1: 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This is an adorable story. Sol Rosenblatt worked for NASA on the Apollo program. His matchmaker says he's not just looking for a friend. He wants romance. He wants someone warm, empathetic, kind, generous, and affectionate. First of all, Sol worked on the Apollo program, so this man has already helped send things to the moon. Now, he's trying to find someone to send to dinner, and that is beautiful. It's inspiring, because sometimes people act like romance has an expiration date. Sol is out there saying he still has a heart, standards, and possibly a really good cardigan to take a gal out with. We're all rooting for you, Sol. You can check out that story over at the LiveWire, live96.7.com.
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1: 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We're going to draw that winner coming up Wednesday at 5:30. 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
3: 81 from Hagerstown to Shippensburg is at speed, both north and south. 81 from Hagerstown to Martinsburg, that's at speed, both north and south. On 70 between Big Pole and Frederick, no issues eastbound. On the westbound side, on and off delays between Downsville Pike and 81. On 11, from the West Virginia State Line to Chambersburg, no crashes. On 9, you're at speed from Hedgesville to Charlestown. And it's clear on 16, 30, and 316. That's traffic, and you're up to date.
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0: about this Jay-Z partnering with Target situation. When he releases the album, they are going to do it, but we got to talk about it. Let's discuss.
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5: Sunshine 70, dropping to 60 later on tonight. 75 and sunny tomorrow, 81 and showers Wednesday, and 84 and rainy coming up on your Thursday. That's your Hub City forecast. 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

0: 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It's Ryan Spencer Show. 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
3: From Hagerstown to Shippensburg, 81 is at speed northbound and southbound. From Hagerstown to Martinsburg, no issues on 81 north or south. On 70 between Big Pole and Frederick, you're good to go eastbound and westbound. On 11, from the West Virginia State Line to Chambersburg, no issues there. On 9, you're at speed from Hedgesville to Charlestown. And lanes are clear on 1630 and 316. That's traffic, and you're up to date.
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0: 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When he releases the album, they are going to do it, but we got to talk about it. 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